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10: 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Aww.
9: It's the year 2026. What? And life is good.
10: 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Thank you, Delta Goodrum.
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10: 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Aww.
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10: Life is

0: 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Olivia Dean, you are on Nova 100. 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You can come to the snow with us.
1: Yeah, we're going to Snova, baby, next week. I'm excited.
0: And Amy Shark's on the show as well.
2: She is.
1: She's doing many things at the moment, including movies.